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5: 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So whether it's a full-on renovation or a loose board on your deck, you know the Handyman Ken. Who am I?

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1: Hey, it's Bobby Bones. 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

0: Great looking weekend ahead. Actually, a great looking day today again, like yesterday was and the day before that. Hey, we're not going to complain about that. The only thing to watch for this morning, if you've got some delicate plants outside, is there is a chance for some frost. There are also some fog patches, so careful in some of those low-lying areas, especially anywhere near water. Otherwise, we're looking at a great day, mainly sunny at 19.
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0: Jays.
1: Well, nothing to report on. The Blue Jays weren't playing last night. They start a three-game series to end their season against the Cincinnati Reds later on tonight. The Leafs were not in action, just practicing, getting ready for the regular season. However, we can tell you the Georgina Ice with a big game tonight. They'll be at the Ice Palace, 7:30 puck drop as they take on the Uxbridge Bruins. We'll talk to Joe Kurnackia, who is the president and general manager of the Ice, this morning at 8:10.
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0: George Birch, it is 5:49. Today happens to be, so if you look at it, you know, 0925. 9 to 5. That's right. Today is Dolly Parton Day in a number of states and cities in the U.S. to honor Dolly Parton. In fact, in California, they signed a bill in September making September 25th permanent annual Dolly Parton Day, a day to remember Dolly.
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0: What an incredible legacy she has left for singers like Ella Langley, still atop the charts with a number of her hits. 5:49 here on The Drive.

0: What a day we got ahead. Lots of sunshine and a weekend just like that. Like today, you see. We got sunshine today. High near 19 degrees, 20 degrees with sun and cloud tomorrow. Same story on Sunday with sun and cloud. Looking to enjoy a great weekend.
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0: So I'm just trying to decide whether or not I really am a masochist. 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And I mean hot, spicy hot. And I got through the meal, but I'm sweating after it. And I said, oh, man, this is killer. And now I'm trying to decide whether or not I'm a masochist because I decided, I brought it for lunch as well today. So we'll see if I can get through this thing. 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
1: 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Nominations are now open for Georgina's 2026 Volunteer Award of Merit, recognizing individuals, teams, groups, and businesses that make a difference in the community. Nominations are opened until December 31st, with nominations scheduled to be presented on April 22nd of next year during National Volunteer Week. 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York Regional Police officers gathered in Georgina Wednesday night for a run supporting the Canadian Police and Peace Officers Memorial and Camp Faces. The event included a candlelight vigil at Constable Garrett Stiles Park to honor officers who died in the line of duty and support their family and friends. This weekend, York Regional Police members will join police services from across Canada in Ottawa for the 49th Canadian Police and Peace Officers Memorial. Central York Fire Services has officially named Station 4-3 in Aurora in memory of late Deputy Fire Chief Stuart G. Patrick. Patrick dedicated nearly 50 years to serving the Aurora community, with three generations of his family also serving for the station. The new station name recognizes the Patrick family's long-standing commitment to the Aurora Fire Department and Central York Fire Services. From the Skywards News Center, I'm Raphael Torres.
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2: We have a frost advisory in effect for this morning, but today we warm up to a high of 20 with sunny skies. Overnight tonight, we drop down to a low of 7 with clear skies. Tomorrow, sunny with a high of 21. Overnight, we have a low of 9 with clear skies. And Sunday, sunny with a high of 23. Overnight, we have a low of 10 with cloudy periods. Weather is brought to you by SMB Keswick Motors, serving Georgina since 1972 from the corner of Queensway and Glenwoods. Tell them Big Daddy sent you. And that's your K-Country weather. I'm Antonia Altabonte.
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3: Southbound traffic looking pretty good at this point. Not seeing any problems or slowdowns on that 404 right now. Highway 48 nice and open, and things are nice and easy on Highway 47 in and out of Uxbridge. Just keep in mind that we do still have the detour in the Sutton area. High Street unusable between West and Burke. You'll have to use North Street instead. If you spot something else, tell us toll free at 1-833-NOW-SLOW. 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I'm Spencer Costin.
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0: John Morgan, 606. Hey, today is World Dream Day. So if you had to dream about something, what would you dream about? Believe it or not, 3% of pet owners dream of skydiving with their pet. Hopefully it's a good relationship with that pet and they pull that parachute cord, you know.
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0: Otherwise, that dream becomes a nightmare. Just saying. You know, the dog remembers that you forgot to feed them. In that dream, they may not pull that parachute cord.

0: CNH 610. It's a Friday. Yeah. Hey, it's the Morning Drive with Dan on the new K Country 93.7, today's best country. I mentioned today is National Dream Day. It's kind of interesting looking at some of those surveys about what people dream about. There was a recent survey done by Mattress Advisor. Did you know there was a Mattress Advisor? There is. And they did a survey of 1,200 people asking, you know, what do you dream about? And they divided it between men and women. Not a surprise. There's a difference between the two. So, for men, number one thing was dreams about falling. Number two, dreams about being chased, dreams about being attacked, lovemaking dreams, dreams about having superhero powers, and then dreams about money. That's for the men. For the women, the number one thing was dreams about traveling, dreams about being chased, dreams about lovemaking, dreams about losing teeth, and dreams about ending a relationship. Kind of interesting. I mean, totally different things that they are dreaming about. So I'm just wondering, you know, I guess maybe it's a question they didn't ask, but how many men dreamt about losing their teeth because they fell in love?
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0: Big news out of the Grey Cup. We know who's going to be performing at halftime. Country artists. They finally get it right.
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0: I should say that because we've had country artists at the Grey Cup. When are they going to pick up on that at the Super Bowl? Halftime. Country artists. Just saying. Megan Maroney, 617 here on The Drive.

Bit of Megan Maroney for you, 6:20 here on a Friday morning. It is the morning drive. It's Dan Pollard with you. So the Grey Cup coming up, obviously, in a little bit because we're winding down the CFL season. And we could tell you that Riley Green is going to be the halftime entertainment for the Grey Cup for the 113th edition, which is in Calgary. Actually, country music really well represented. Along with Green, the James Barker Band is going to perform at the kickoff show. Jim Cuddy and Greg Keeler of Blue Rodeo will perform just before the game, and Sarah McLachlan of Halifax is going to sing the national anthem. So it is a not just an American country music show, but a lot of Canadian talent that is going to be front and center as well. Now, it's interesting because Riley Green actually has a big connection to football. He says he's very excited, knows all about the Grey Cup, and excited to be part of the celebrations. He was a quarterback at Jacksonville State, and it's not just the guy who sat there and brought water to the starting quarterback. He was there from 2007 to 2009 and actually played in four games, starting two of them, and threw for 612 yards and four touchdowns. So not only is he a great entertainer, also he was a pretty good quarterback at a pretty big school at Jacksonville State, winning five ACMAs and four CMAs as a country singer, and bringing us the halftime show for the Grey Cup this year. So on our Facebook page today, a couple things going on. We've got the powwow coming up, and details are outlined there. Also, just a reminder that Hospice Georgina's tickets are on sale for Catch the Ace, the draw number two. I was privileged to do the draw for the first draw, and we've got the winner's name announced there, and just giving you a link to find where you can get those tickets. Also, of course, we do have our Mindbender question, and today's question: 36 million of these are sold each year. What do you think? 36 million. What's being sold? Leave your answer on our Facebook page at K Country 93.7 FM. And the answer to yesterday's question: 44% of people eat this for breakfast on a semi-regular basis. What is it? Well, it's pizza. You didn't shift work. You understand that one. Hey, it works. Silly Burrows, 6:23.

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2: Oh, I'm sorry. I forgot where I was.

0: Clay Betzel and Ellen Langley, 6:31 here on the Morning Drive. Good morning. So today is 925-0925, and that is Dolly Parton Day. You know, 9 to 5, right? Well, 9 to 5 day is being celebrated. A number of spots, certainly down in the U.S. Nashville, obviously, is a big spot. And there's actually a Dolly Day at Garth Brooks Bar in Nashville. They're taking proceeds from the day to and giving it to the Imagination Library, which is the free book-giving program that Dolly started back, I think it was 1995. In California, they declared Dolly Day an actual annual event that took place earlier this week, that proclamation. And Musicians on Call, which is a nonprofit, brings live music to patients in hospitals and different facilities. They bring not only the music to the patients, but families and caregivers. So they're going to be playing Dolly Parton-inspired music right across the U.S. today. So she inspired so many. That's the thing. And, you know, the message that she left is one that is a legacy that hopefully does continue, and people will celebrate 9 to 5 day today. A little different because Dolly is gone, passing away at the age of 80. Some people wondering, Dolly Parton Day, is it because of her birthday? No, actually, she was born on January 19th, so she just celebrated her 80th birthday this past year. But what a great legacy to leave. When you think about Dolly Parton, you think about laughing, you think about making people happy. And she said that people on the inside, her family, said that she didn't want people to know that she was sick because that would make them sad. And that was not what she was all about. And what an incredible legacy indeed to leave.
1: Keep it going.
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0: On Ringling, in love, hate love. It is 6:43. It's a Friday morning. Yeah, we're heading to the weekend, and what a weekend it will be. It's the morning drive. It's Dan Pollard with you, and yeah, we got sunshine today, tomorrow, and again on Sunday. Similar days that we've had over the past week, and no complaints. Hey, no complaints at all. High of 19 today, 20 on Saturday, and again on Sunday. Just taking a look at Owen Ringling's schedule. His tour on his official site, and he's going to be at Smith's Old Bar in Atlanta, Georgia, doing a bit of traveling in the U.S. He's going to be in North Carolina, then Minnesota, Illinois, Kentucky, New York, heading back up here toward the end of October. But before then, he's kind of touring around the states. He was in Nashville working things out, and now off to his tour. Philadelphia is on October the 9th, then Massachusetts, then he's heading across the border and hitting some spots in BC, Victoria, Vancouver, and Vernon, and then Calgary. I'm just looking to see if it, I don't think he gets close. London is to be the closest, maybe Hamilton. He'll be there on November the 1st, but London on October the 30th. Pardon me, he is going to play. This one was something that was added just recently. He's going to be playing the Pickering Casino November the 3rd. So if there's any interest in catching Owen Ringling, he will be in Pickering. Again, that is November the 3rd. Just got word this week that the PWHL, the Professional Women's Hockey League, is going to be holding its first ever All-Star Game. Been around for a few years now. And that first All-Star game is going to be in Toronto. I would think the tickets are going to be sold at a brisk pace because very popular. I know the games that are transferred over to the Scotiabank Arena usually are sold out. And this is going to be something special because it's going to bring all the All-Stars together. They're going to do a 3-on-3 tournament at Scotiabank Arena. It'll be in March of next year. They likely will have a skills competition, haven't announced. They said more details are going to come out, but their plans are for a 3-on-3 tournament, and that'll involve teams from Canada, the U.S., international, and rookies. They still have not announced how they're going to choose those teams, but you're going to see the best of the best. And, you know, it's great to see because this is a league that's gone from six teams now to 12. The season, by the way, starts in November with training camps beginning at November 18th.
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3: Traffic continuing to impress. If you are on the southbound side of the 404, no problems or slowdowns to mention. Everything in good shape on Highway 48 at this time, and we are issuing volume free on Highway 47 in and out of Uxbridge. If you spot something else, tell us toll-free at 1-833-NOW-SLOW. 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And that's the latest traffic. I'm Spencer Costin.
0: It's a good start to Go Transit this morning. Taking a look, the Richmond Hill, Barrie, and the Stouffville lines all reporting in with good service. So, what a weekend we've got on tap. Now, here's the thing, though. If you do have some delicate plants outside, you may want to make sure they're covered because there's still a chance of some frost here this morning. Also, driving in this morning, I noticed that there were some fog patches, especially near any areas with water. The temperature on my vehicle dropped down to 2 degrees at one point. It's not that cold this morning, but when you're out there driving, it certainly is a little chilly. And as you walk out the door, you'll notice it is a little chilly as well. We're at 6 degrees right now, but getting up to a high later on this afternoon of 19 with plenty of sunshine. 6 degrees right now in Barrie. It is 5 degrees in Newmarket, 6 in Orillia, 5 in Uxbridge, and 4 degrees in Holland Landing.
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1: From the Skywards News Center, I'm Raphael Torres. Nominations are now open for Georgina's 2026 Volunteer Award of Merit, recognizing individuals, teams, groups, and businesses that make a difference in the community. Nominations are opened until December 31st, with nominations scheduled to be presented on April 22nd of next year during National Volunteer Week. Residents can submit nominations online or visit the Town of Georgina's website for more information. York Regional Police officers gathered in Georgina Wednesday night for a run supporting the Canadian Police and Peace Officers Memorial and Camp Faces. The event included a candlelight vigil at Constable Garrett Stiles Park to honor officers who died in the line of duty and support their family and friends. This weekend, York Regional Police members will join police services from across Canada in Ottawa for the 49th Canadian Police and Peace Officers Memorial. Central York Fire Services has officially named Station 4-3 in Aurora in memory of late Deputy Fire Chief Stuart G. Patrick. Patrick dedicated nearly 50 years to serving the Aurora community, with three generations of his family also serving for the station. The new station name recognizes the Patrick family's long-standing commitment to the Aurora Fire Department and Central York Fire Services. From the Skywards News Center, I'm Raphael Torres.
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2: We have a frost advisory in effect for this morning, but today we warm up to a high of 20 with sunny skies. Overnight tonight, we drop down to a low of 7 with clear skies. Tomorrow, sunny with a high of 21. Overnight, we have a low of 9 with clear skies. And Sunday, sunny with a high of 23. Overnight, we have a low of 10 with cloudy periods. Weather is brought to you by SMB Keswick Motors, serving Georgina since 1972 from the corner of Queensway and Glenwoods. Tell them Big Daddy sent you. And that's your K-Country weather. I'm Antonia Altabonte.
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3: Another check on the southbound side of the 404. Things continue to impress there with no problems or slowdowns. Nice and clear still on Highway 48 at this time, and everything moving well on Highway 47 in and out of Uxbridge. If you spot something that would change that, tell us toll-free at 1-833-NOW-SLOW. 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And that's the latest traffic. I'm Spencer Costin.
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0: National Dream Day. You know what I was dreaming about? Sleeping in. Well, that was a nightmare.
1: 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Today's best country.
0: Alarm went off. Oh, well. Today's Friday. It means I can sleep in tomorrow.

0: so. Dan and Shay, and yeah, say so. It is 7:09. It is the Morning Drive with Dan here on the new K Country 93.7, today's best country. So you still got a little bit of time here today to get your name into our first draw for Premier North Windows and Doors. If you haven't heard about this draw, each and every week, starting this week, we're going 6 weeks, and $1,000 will be awarded to somebody who has texted our ICD insurance text line with the word window. That text line is 905-989-0937. So that's all you have to do. And just make sure that you've got your name and email address so we can contact you. And someone's going to win $1,000, and that'll go towards windows and doors and installation with Premier North. Simple as that. So again, this is our first week of six, and we'll be making that draw later on today. Wishing everybody the best of luck. I tell you, you know, we're talking about staying warm for the winter. It's going to be a pretty good looking fall so far. One thing you're going to deal with today, though, fog rolled in. I took a look and all of a sudden, boom, it was there. I hit some patches coming in earlier this morning, but actually through the morning and as daylight arrives, it actually makes the fog a little thicker before it does finally burn off. So give yourself just a little bit of extra time. It is a little, certainly it's thicker here. There was nothing when I arrived, and outside of the Glenwoods Plaza right now, it is, it's foggy. It definitely is foggy. So make sure you've got those headlights on as well. Dolly Parton Day, we're going to have more on that. And the reason is Dolly Parton Day is if you look at the calendar, it says 0925, as in 9 to 5. And they are celebrating in many different spots around the U.S. and in Canada as well. And certainly in Nashville, there are a number of locations that are celebrating, including the bar that is owned by Garth Brooks. And they are taking proceeds from their day and giving them to her foundation, the free book gifting program called Imagination Library, which has distributed millions and millions of books since it was first formed. So they're going to give money to that organization, continuing the legacy of Dolly Parton. We'll hear 9 to 5 coming up this hour as well. A few more stories about Dolly. And there's one more song that is coming out. Now, she has an archive, and I'm sure there'll be other songs, but one that she recorded this year. We'll tell you that story coming up later on this morning. Coming up music-wise as well, some Nate Haller for you.
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0: So are you into those smart glasses at all? If you did buy some off of Amazon, now there's only about 120 sold in Canada. They're Inmo smart glasses. They're called Inmo Smart Glass Air 3. They've been recalled in Canada and the U.S. as well, because the left side of the glasses apparently can heat up and burn you. Ow! What's that smell? Ah, it's the left side of my face. Not good. They say you stop using them. They were sold on Amazon and Kickstarter. And again, only 120 sold in Canada. But if you happen to notice a friend who's wearing those Inmo smart glasses and there's smoke coming from the side of their head, you may want to advise them to take them off.
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0: It'd be my luck, my friends, if I owned a pair of those and somebody saw that, they'd probably just say, are you thinking again?

fog has gone quicker than the hopes of a Blue Jay playoff spot this week. Yeah, they're out, and the fog is rolling out as well. Good morning. It is Sarah Evans there on the morning drive. That's right. The Jays, no playoff spot. We knew that they were officially eliminated. Just following up on that, Cleveland actually locked down a playoff spot. They've beaten the Boston Red Sox three straight, so good for them. They deserve to get in the playoffs, and the Jays will, they'll wind their season down with three games against Cincinnati this weekend. I'm interested to see whether or not Vladimir Guerrero Jr. plays, and if he does, what the fan reaction is after comments he made. If you didn't hear, he doubled down on this, too. You know, you think might be a translation thing, but with a Spanish reporter, he said that, you know, the big contract that he signed, that's worth $500 million, that contract, that was for what he had done and not for the future. Kind of implying like, well, I'm doing what I can, but I got paid because of what I did. Yeah. So and my suggestion was, and this is a simple one, if he does play this weekend, then bat him seventh or eighth, because that's presently what he is worth in the lineup, in the batting order, right? I mean, you've received the third or fourth spot in the batting lineup because of what you did in the past. Well, right now, you're not doing anything. So bat seventh or eighth. Just a suggestion. I'm not sure. I've heard other people say that one as well. So on our Facebook page today, taking a look at Hospice Georgina, back selling tickets again. Draw number two. Well, it's their the 10th lottery, but it's draw two in this latest one. And we made the draw the other day. I want to thank the folks at Hospice Georgina for inviting me there. And you can get more information. We've left you a link there of where to buy the tickets, whether it's online or it's in person. Also, don't forget, the big weekend, it's the powwow, and that is going to get underway tomorrow. So there's a lot going on at the Sutton High School, and you can get all that information. Where are we here? Just looking for there we are. Sutton District High School. So that's on Dalton Road, for those who don't know. There is some rough camping available there, but they just ask no drugs or alcohol on site, and all kinds of things going on. There's a feast at 5 o'clock on Saturday, sunrise ceremony at 7 a.m. on Sunday, and a giveaway at 4 p.m. on Sunday as well. There'll be vendors there, all kinds of stuff. It is an entry fee of $5. So we've got the poster for you on the Facebook page, along with our Mindbender question. And today's Mindbender question is talking about sales of an item. 36 million of these are sold each year. What's being sold? Leave your answers on our Facebook page at K Country 93.7 FM. And the answer to yesterday's question, 44% of people eat this for breakfast on a semi-regular basis. And I talked about the fact that anybody who's working shift work will understand that you can eat a lot of things at weird times to other people because you're used to a shift work, and it may be your lunch hour, someone else's breakfast. And one of the things that does get eaten by a lot of people on a semi-regular basis is pizza. Not having pizza this morning, though. It's actually cereal.

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1: Well, exciting news this week. U2 is coming out with a new album. I guess, you know, if you're a U2 fan, then that's very exciting. But the fact is that Dolly Parton is on one of the songs with Bono, and it is quite a story. The song is called Torn. Now, originally, Bono had contacted Dolly Parton and said, listen, I'm doing this. We're doing this album, and I'd like you to get involved. It's kind of more of an Irish music. And Dolly said, I don't know. It's a little too Irish for me. I don't know about that. But how about this song of mine called Torn? And it's a song about a family being torn apart, a mom, and, you know, some of the losses in those relationships in a family. So they decided to get together. Well, Dolly recorded her portion of the song just months before she passed away. And Bono says that she actually came out of bed. She was laid out, you know, she was in bed because she was laid up by this the disease, which we found out was cancer, but came out of bed and sang this song. And he said he was blown away. Because he said, I looked at her, you know, like she's 80 years old, and she put her whole heart in this song. Turns out it was the last song that she recorded in 2026 and the last song that she ever recorded in her life. Here is a song that we're remembering today, 9 to 5, because it's 09 to 5. Dolly Parton Day.

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1: Fog has cleared. Man, I tell you, it just crept up and now it has burned off. So looking like a great day ahead. Lots of sunshine. A high near 19 degrees.

0: Cody Johnson, 746. It is the Morning Drive with Dan here on the new K-Country 93.7. Today's Best Country. So we were talking about this earlier this morning. Riley Green has been tapped on the shoulder to be the halftime entertainment at the Grey Cup. It's the 113th edition taking place in Calgary this year. And lots of country that is going to be part of the celebrations. James Barker Band will perform at the kickoff show. It's the one that fans outside the stadium. And I think they do it inside the stadium as well. So that'll be part of the celebration early on. And then Jim Cuddy and Greg Keeler are going to perform just before the game as well. So James Barker Band is kind of the tailgate party. And then it'll be Jim Cuddy and Greg Keeler. And of course, at halftime, it's Riley Green. And Sarah McLachlan is going to sing the national anthem. So lots of Canadian content, lots of country content. And I mentioned that Riley Green has a real connection to football and truly excited. I mean, you ask an artist, I'm so honored to do this. But he is a football player at heart. So he gets it. He gets the game and is excited to be at the Grey Cup. He's never attended a Grey Cup before. And he said, you know, to be in the middle of it, and I'm sure he'll get there early, is really cool for him. And I bet you he sticks around for the entire game. Green was a quarterback at Jacksonville State between 2007 and 2009. Now, they can have third and fourth stringers sometimes, but this guy actually got into some action, played four games, two of them he started, and for his career at Jacksonville State, threw for 612 yards and four touchdowns. So not a bad record. The guy could get it done. You know, didn't necessarily go to the NFL or the CFL, but he knows his game of football and obviously knows country music as well, with five ACMAs and four CMA trophies that are sitting on his mantle. So good to hear Riley Green, country music at halftime this year at the Grey Cup.
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3: 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Highway 48 continuing to impress, though, and still nice and clear on Highway 47. 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
1: From the Skywards News Center, I'm Raphael Torres. Nominations are now open for Georgina's 2026 Volunteer Award of Merit, recognizing individuals, teams, groups, and businesses that make a difference in the community. Nominations are opened until December 31st, with nominations scheduled to be presented on April 22nd of next year during National Volunteer Week. Residents can submit nominations online or visit the Town of Georgina's website for more information. York Regional Police officers gathered in Georgina Wednesday night for a run supporting the Canadian Police and Peace Officers Memorial and Camp Faces. The event included a candlelight vigil at Constable Garrett Stiles Park to honor officers who died in the line of duty and support their family and friends. This weekend, York Regional Police members will join police services from across Canada in Ottawa for the 49th Canadian Police and Peace Officers Memorial. Central York Fire Services has officially named Station 4-3 in Aurora in memory of late Deputy Fire Chief Stuart G. Patrick. Patrick dedicated nearly 50 years to serving the Aurora community, with three generations of his family also serving for the station. The new station name recognizes the Patrick family's long-standing commitment to the Aurora Fire Department and Central York Fire Services. From the Skywards News Center, I'm Raphael Torres.
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2: We have a frost advisory in effect for this morning, but today we warm up to a high of 20 with sunny skies. Overnight tonight, we drop down to a low of 7 with clear skies. Tomorrow, sunny with a high of 21. Overnight, we have a low of 9 with clear skies. And Sunday, sunny with a high of 23. Overnight, we have a low of 10 with cloudy periods. 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Tell them Big Daddy sent you. And that's your K-Country weather. I'm Antonia Altabonte.
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5: Another check on the 404 headed southbound, and we still have typical volume. Davis Drive to St. John's Side Road. It actually looks like the earlier collision at Major McKenzie may already have cleared, but there is some lingering volume between Elgin Mills and 16th to contend with. And then from Finch to the DVP has the usual heavier drive now. Highway 48 looking good for the moment. Highway 47 continuing to impress. 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And that's the latest traffic. I'm Spencer Costin.
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0: Shaboozy, and it should be a doozy tonight at the Ice Palace. The Uxbridge Bruins in to take on the Georgina Ice. We'll talk to the president and the general manager, Joe Kornacki, coming up in a couple of minutes.
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0: These guys will be playing some pregame music before the Grey Cup this year. It's James Barker Band, 809. Yeah.

0: Parker Band. Again, they'll be playing pregame before the Grey Cup, the 113th edition in Calgary. And the big news is halftime show is going to be provided by Riley Green. Should be, hopefully, the game's as good as the entertainment on and off the field. Okay, well, it is time to find out what's going on the ice for the Georgina Ice. We're joined by the president general manager of the Georgina Ice, Joe Kornacki, who is gone. There he goes. He's gone. He's left us. Not sure where he's gone. There he is. Are you there? Hi, Joe. Are you there? No, we lost him. You know what? We're going to try again. We're going to we'll give him another call. Had him on the line. Technology, you know, it happens. Okay, we'll give him a call. We'll try that number. And we'll ring it through. And hopefully we get through this time. Sounds like the phone's doing something funky here, though. I don't know. Maybe it's the phone lines here today. Something's not working.
1: You have reached the voicemail box.
0: Yes, I have reached the voicemail box. So anyway, we'll try that a little later on. But the Ice in a big game against the Uxbridge Bruins later on tonight. Don't forget, puck drop is 7:30. And here's what's happening, Georgina. The town of Georgina is holding a National Day for Truth and Reconciliation event at the Civic Center on Wednesday, September the 30th at 4 p.m. The event will include speakers, smudging, and a flag raising. Construction, I'm sure you know, well underway on High Street in Sutton, and detours are in place. Follow the detours, but don't forget to shop local and support the High Street businesses. And Georgina has some great events coming up. 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Okay, good news is I think we've got the technology figured out. We got Joe Kornacki on the line. Joe, I think we got the strings now attached to both of the tin cans, so we should be okay.
2: Thank you. Thank you. Well, Alexander Graham Bell did a good job.
0: Yeah, well, there's a lot to be said for the old technology. It worked often more than the modern stuff. Listen, some changes for the ice, specifically behind the bench. Why the change?
2: Well, we just had to, the kids were not responding, so we had to make a change.
0: Now, it's pretty early in the season. Was this something you spotted during training camp?
2: Yes. So yes, it was. And it was just something that the boys, spoke to us. And it was really generated more from the team, the core of the team, the older kids that were there that had been through this before. And they just said that they needed a fresh spark, because just to get them over the hump.
0: Right.
2: We have a good team, and the kids are very mature, and we listen to them.
0: Well, no, the new head coach is Brian Jackson, right?
2: Yes, it is.
0: So
2: he's a local guy.
0: Yep.
2: He lives in Sutton. He's the president of the minor hockey. And, once again, you know, we focus on local talent. And, he was available. He was an assistant coach with another organization, Alliston. And the kids are responding to him. And we'll see tonight. We're playing against Uxbridge. They have a really good team. So we'll see. We're quite confident that Brian and his staff can put it all together. We've had two really good practices. And once again, he's local. He's good, and we think that he's going to do well. We're going to do well with him.
0: So would you say it's more of the mental part of the game than the X's and O's that you're hoping that Brian brings forward?
2: The way the kids, the way he talks to the kids, the way the kids have responded to him, it's more or less the kids have to buy in into a concept of what we're trying to do, and we want to show them that we listen, and we want to do well by them. After all, our major asset are the kids. And we just want to make sure they succeed.
0: Now, Dave Runge, the former head coach, had coaching experience in junior, did he not?
2: Yes, he did. He was an assistant coach. He's a really, really good person. But, you know, it was nothing, you know, personal with respect to Dave. It was just the way the kids responded, and we made the change.
0: Now, did Dave get it? I mean, a lot of times when you're a head coach, you get a feeling that there's a disconnect with the players. In speaking to Dave, did he have that feeling?
2: We talked about the team and the concept and everything else. I mean, a lot of stuff that a lot of things that, you know, that we saw and talked to the kids behind the scenes. I mean, we made them sort of aware of it. But at the end of the day, even though the season was only four games in, we had lost three out of four. And it's just something that the kids had to respond to. We sort of talked to Dave about it a little bit, but the other situation was that Dave lived in Lindsay as well, and coming to Georgina for two practices a week and at least one game and then the other game away, it was a little bit hard on him as well.
0: Well, and dealing with the junior A player may be a little different than dealing with a junior C player. For a lot of junior C players, it may be a last stop in their junior career. For some, it's their first stop, but a lot of them going to school and or they've got jobs. So I'm just wondering, is that maybe part of the mix as well, dealing with a junior A player compared to dealing with somebody playing junior C?
2: Well, not really. I mean, a lot of kids that we have still have aspiration to play at a higher level. We've moved kids to junior, to the OHL. We had a goalie a few years ago that went to Sarnia. This past year, we had Sebastian Ferris, who moved up to play for Newmarket, and he is signed with Newmarket. So moving, and before that, we had other kids as well. Medopolis was one of them. And we've had kids that moved up to junior B and junior A. It's just, we take pride in the fact that kids can play at a higher level, that we want to develop them. Right. And the other situation is we do have a number of junior A players that are... they were playing junior A and they saw the writing on the wall, for them, and they came back and finishing their career in a good place.
0: Right. But you were mentioning that was the core that came to you that said, yes, we don't think it's working.
2: Yes.
0: Right. Well, best of luck. It should be a big game, and I would think that it'd be a big crowd there tonight at the Ice Palace.
2: Well, you know, Duxbridge is not that far away. A lot of their fans travel. Of course, we have great support, as you know, and I'm looking forward to the game. I think it's going to be an exciting game, and I and Brian, we'll do well, and we're really confident in the situation there, and the other thing is as well that this will show the community that in fact, we are for local, the local players and the local personnel.
0: Well, 7:30 puck drop. Joe, we'll catch up with you again next week.
2: Thank you very much.
0: Okay, take care.
2: Bye-bye. Bye-bye.
0: Joe Kornacki is the president and general manager of the Georgina Ice.
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0: Well, it's Friday morning, so that's exciting. It's also Dolly Parton Day, 925-0925. And it is a day that Kenny Chesney is dropping his brand new album.
2: Time for this one. Usually when an artist has a record, they put it out. You know, and it does well. You know, the label kind of wants another one.
3: The same one.
2: Yep. Like the same one. And like a 12 or 18 month period. So, but I wasn't in that, on that treadmill. I was in at the Sphere for 2 years. I wrote a book. I was doing stuff. Mm-hmm. And so, it took about 3 years to get this album where I wanted it. And I was very thankful that
0: we've already heard one of the singles. This one, Carry On. 21st studio album for Kenny Chesney, dropping earlier this morning, 8:34 here on The Morning Drive.

0: 21st album in the career of Kenny Chesney. Studio album is out, and it is called Silver Sands Marina, which, by the way, is an actual place. He said it just made a lot of sense to title that new album that. Kenny Chesney and Buddy Cannon, the co-producers, and the lead single is that one, Carry On.
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rooster seat, knowing that he couldn't have the toy till his nuggets were gone. A green traffic light turned straight to red,

0: 47. Thanks to Joe Kornacki for joining us from the Georgina Ice, president and general manager, letting us know. Change in head coaches. Brian Jackson is the new head coach. Dave Runge has been replaced, and Brian Jackson will be behind the bench tonight when the Ice take on the Uxbridge Bruins. That game is a 7:30 puck drop. Don't forget our Facebook page. Bunch of stuff going on. We have announced our donut drop for next week, and it's the Canets of Sutton. The Canet Club of Sutton will be receiving our donuts. Of course, a busy weekend for them, and we have posted that as well because it's their $2 sale tomorrow. If you've got some donations, you can make those between 5 and 7 today. Side door of the Kin Hall is where you can drop off those donations. Also, Hospice Georgina is selling tickets again. Week 2 of the latest Catch the Ace draw, and the powwow taking place. So all that is on our Facebook page, along with our Mindbender question. 36 million of these are sold each year. What do you think that is? Leave your answer on the Facebook page, K Country 93.7 FM. And the answer to yesterday's question, 44% of people eating this for breakfast on a semi-regular basis, it's pizza. Ah, you know, vegetables are involved. Hopefully it's not an all-meat pizza. So that is not good. Am I not meeting my nutritional standards when I do that? Somebody sent me this one this morning. I get all kinds of stuff that people send me, so this is one of the latest. Unfortunately, this one hits home because it's about being in your 60s and being confused. So here's the story. So it says, being in your 60s is confusing. On paper, I'm 60. In my head, I'm 37. At a concert, I'm 25. After 9 o'clock, I'm 87. Getting up off the floor, I'm 104. When someone makes me mad, I'm 2. When an 80s song comes on, I'm 17. Drunk in a field, and my mother thinks I'm at a sleepover.
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2: Volume is about exactly how we left it on the 404 southbound. There's not any at this point until you get down to Elgin Mills, but it does get pretty heavy from that point down to 16th, and then from Finch to the DVP has the usual buildup as well. Highway 48 continues to impress, though, and we still have a clear start on Highway 47 in and out of Uxbridge. If you do spot something else, tell us toll-free at 1-833-NOW-SLOW. 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And that's the latest traffic. I'm Spencer Costin.
0: It's been a good day on GO Transit. The Richmond Hill, Barrie, and Stouffville lines all reporting in with good service. So we got lots of sunshine today and right through the weekend. Actually, almost a carbon copy of yesterday. Maybe just a slight bit cooler, but not much. Mainly sunny skies today and a high of 19. And tomorrow we're looking at a high of 20 with sun and cloud. Sun and cloud and 20 again on Sunday. Right now outside of the studio, starting to warm up just a bit. At least it's burned off the fog. The fog was pretty intense there for a while. Sitting at 7 degrees right now on the way to the high of 19. It is 7 in Barrie, 5 in Newmarket, 7 in Orillia, 6 in Uxbridge, and 5 degrees right now in Holland Landing.
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1: Today we have sunny skies with a high of 20. Overnight tonight we drop down to a low of 7 with clear skies. Tomorrow sunny with a high of 21. Overnight a low of 9 with clear skies. And Sunday sunny with a high of 23. Overnight we have a low of 10 with cloudy periods. 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Tell them Big Daddy sent you. And that's your K-Country weather. I'm Antonia Altabonte.
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0: Jason LD 903 here on the Morning Drive with Dan on the new K Country 93.7. Today's Best Country. I mentioned the Georgina Ice taking on the Uxbridge Bruins, 7:30 puck drop tonight at the Georgina Ice Palace. And big change taking place over the last week. Joe Kernacchia, the president and general manager of the Georgina Ice, telling us this morning he has replaced head coach Dave Runge with Brian Jackson, who becomes the new head coach, former president of the Georgina Blaze. So he is local, and I had a chance to ask Joe why the change.
1: Well, we just had to, the kids were not responding, so we had to make a, change. It was just something that the boys, you know, spoke to us, and it was really generated more from the team, the core of the team, the older kids that were there that had been through this before, and they just said that They needed a fresh spark, because just to get them over the hump. We have a good team, and the kids are very mature, and we listen to them. We're quite confident that Brian and his staff can put it all together. We've had two really good practices.
0: Well, we'll find out what it looks like at game time again tonight. They'll drop the puck at 7:30. The Ice taking on the Uxbridge Bruins. 9:05 here on the drive.

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Holy doo doo doo doo. It is 9:16. Oh, did he say doo doo? Oh, my goodness. Wait for the finish. There it is. Hello and good morning. It is the morning drive. It's Dan with you here on a Friday, getting set for an incredible weekend. Yes. We've got great temperatures, 20 degrees, so just above the seasonal norm. 20 degrees, 19 today, lots of sunshine. Nobody's complaining. That's it. We're not talking. That's it. You can't get any better than that, can you? While you could be a winner. And guess what? Time to pull our winner from our Premier North Windows and Doors giveaway. All you had to do was text the ICD Insurance text line at 905-989-0937 with the word window, and your name went into the draw. We're going to make these draws for the next 6 weeks, so today and then right through until November. So you still have an opportunity to win, and we'll call it out and ask people, you know, to take part in the draw. But our winner today, well, actually, you know what? We got the draw number. Let me see here. Make sure. Yes, we have our winner indeed. And our winner is Sharon Heath. Sharon Heath is our winner. Sharon is working in East Gwillimbury and listens to us on a regular basis. Apparently we help the day go by a little quicker. She says she's doing morning barn chores, and we make the day a little more enjoyable. Well, your day just got a lot better because you're going to get $1,000 towards Premier North Windows and Doors. So congratulations for getting that. And I just want to make sure I got your name down here. Sharon Heath, our winner for our first week. Again, we're going to be doing this each and every week right through until November. So stay tuned for more details on that. We'll let you know when you can send in the ICD Insurance text of window. Really easy to do. Just mark it down too. The insurance text line is 905-989-0937. Brett Kessel, 919.

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1: Hey, it's Bobby Bones. 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

0: and kicking it off, or actually kind of wrapping it up for me here. Just about to wrap up the show. Before we do that, though, wait a minute. We check the calendar, and indeed, it is the last Friday of the month of September. We're into October already next week, so it's time to catch up with Jan from Miss J's. And it's going to be a busy time again this weekend. How are you?
1: We're doing great. It's suddenly starting to feel like fall. It's just, there's a shift in the air, so for sure.
0: That is, you use the word shift, right?
1: Yeah. Okay. There is. There's a shift. There's like a feeling of like, oh, look, things are starting to get colorful. And so if you come to the corner, you're going to start to see a lot of changes in the store over the next couple of weeks. We will be keeping the trailer open for another month. And we're going to do some really fun sort of Thanksgiving-y, chicken-y sort of options. We just started serving a chicken parm sandwich that is gone crazy. Everybody loves it. So I think we're going to add some more chicken and turkey items to the trailer. And then we'll be shutting it down probably end of October, middle of November, depending on the weather. And then we're going to encourage people to come inside because we're going to be making some more changes inside. We'll be doing more baked goods and more great coffees and more kind of pumpkin-y holiday stuff. So.
0: Come inside from the cold is what it will
1: be. Exactly.
0: Yes, yeah. And of course, located at the Five Corners, you've become a true community hub, and a lot of things going on, including the $2 clothing sale for the Canets this weekend.
1: Yes, that's right. And here at the store, too, we're still collecting for the Optimist Club. We still have, if you got shoes, we got a place for you to donate them, for sure.
0: And
1: we still have a big...
0: Go ahead, sorry.
1: No, I'm sorry. Yeah, we're still collecting. So if you have shoes that you want to donate, we still have the donation bin at the store.
0: Okay. And obviously you don't want well-worn shoes.
1: No. These are the shoes you bought, you know, like a couple of years ago for the wedding, and then you never wore them again.
0: Or
1: the sneakers you swore they were going to fit no matter what you did, but they still don't fit. That's what we want.
0: I remember those days as a parent. Oh, these are going to last... What do you mean you've grown again? You just got these. Yeah.
1: Yeah. And they begged you for them, and they were the newest style, and now they don't fit anymore. Those are the shoes we want.
0: Ah, those days when they get old enough and it's your bill now. You pay it.
1: Yeah. Exactly.
0: But suddenly they're not buying the latest and greatest. It's kind of funny how that works.
1: Oh, yeah. It's funny how all of a sudden my son knows there is food at home. There is.
0: Yes, exactly. That's how they come back. They're like boomerangs that way.
1: Oh, I know.
0: So the $2
1: community board.
0: Yep.
1: I've got the Georgina Mystic Fair is coming up this weekend. That sounds really fun. So if you want to go, they're going to do, looks like readers and healers and vendors and all kinds of fun stuff. So I definitely check that out. That's at the Lincoln Sutton. And what else have we got going on? Oh, in case, I don't know if you said this already on the channel, but it looks like that the food pantry has a new mobile app that people can use.
0: Yes, the Georgina Food Pantry, and they're opening up a kind of a branch in Pefferlaw.
1: That's fantastic. So I think that's good for everybody who needs to know. I think we all need to be able to access food as quickly as possible.
0: Oh, it's sad. Just going back to that clothing sale. So $2 for most items, and that is going to take place on Saturday at the Kin Hall. And they're still taking donations, too. You were talking about donations. They are still taking donations tonight between 5 and 7. It's just the side door of the Kin Hall, and you can leave your donations there.
1: And you know what? I'm going to add my 2 cents because it's really easy at the end of a season to start going, you know, oh, I want to donate all this summer stuff. But keep in mind, we're heading into winter. So this should be the time where we're looking at the kids' snow stuff from last season and hopefully donating it for someone this season.
0: Yeah.
1: I'm noticing that a lot with the shoes. I'm like, if you've got winter boots, bring those because that's the season we're going into. Right?
0: Yeah. And there are people who are without, and we want to make sure that they're covered. So any exciting new items that are on the store shelves? I know you're constantly looking for local people.
1: I am, and we're constantly updating. Check out my Instagram page, Miss J's Five Corners. Check me out on Facebook. I try to post as much as I can. And every time I have a new item come in, we have some amazing sourdough, which comes in every Thursday. That's the thing about sourdough. You want it fresh. So it comes in every Thursday from Ash and Stone. It's wonderful. We do different loaves. They have bagels. And we're going to be bringing in more and more baked goods as the weather gets colder and we try to bring you indoors.
0: Well, have yourself a great weekend. Thanks for joining us, and thanks for being part of our show here.
1: I love it. We will talk next month and hopefully have a good holiday for everybody for Thanksgiving, which is only, what, 2 weeks away?
0: Oh, maybe? I know. We got the turkey. Now, here's the joke. I don't think she's listening, so I should be okay. So Jody goes out, and I get this text. She goes, I got the turkey. And we're trying to determine how many people are going to end up. It's like herding cats, right? So she sees this big turkey, and she goes, I'm just going to buy it because I don't know, but we can have leftovers, whatever. 27-pound turkey.
1: Boy, you're going to be eating turkey.
0: I'm going.
1: That's a lot of turkey,
0: really?
1: Man.
0: 27 pounds. Yeah. 90,
1: and I love me some turkey. That's
0: 95 bucks. 95 bucks of turkey. So.
1: Oh, you know what? Well, if you've got leftovers, bring it over. We'll throw it on a poutine. It'll be great.
0: I was going to say, can I sell it at your store? I may have to. I may have a little bit left over. Listen, have yourself a great weekend.
1: You too, my friend. Take care.
0: Okay, bye-bye. Take care. Bye-bye. Yeah, no, that's a true story. It's sad, but it's true. We've got a 20. And the other thing we have to now figure out is, how do we actually cook the thing? Because I'm not sure we've got anything big enough, and it's big enough to get... It might be too big for the oven. I don't know. Anyway, that's Thanksgiving, and we'll worry about that later, and it's a first world problem. Thanks to Jan for joining us. Thank you for joining us as well. Don't forget, the Georgina Ice on the ice tonight, 7:30, as they take on the Uxbridge Bruins. Have yourself a great weekend. We'll talk to you again on Monday.

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1: Today we have sunny skies with a high of 20. Overnight tonight we drop down to a low of 7 with clear skies. Tomorrow sunny with a high of 21. Overnight a low of 9 with clear skies. And Sunday sunny with a high of 23. Overnight we have a low of 10 with cloudy periods. 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Tell them Big Daddy sent you. And that's your K-Country weather. 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
1: Today we have sunny skies with a high of 20. Overnight tonight we drop down to a low of 7 with clear skies. Tomorrow sunny with a high of 21. Overnight a low of 9 with clear skies. And Sunday sunny with a high of 23. Overnight we have a low of 10 with cloudy periods. 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Tell them Big Daddy sent you. And that's your K-Country weather. 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
1: Today we have sunny skies with a high of 20. Overnight tonight we drop down to a low of 7 with clear skies. Tomorrow sunny with a high of 21. Overnight a low of 9 with clear skies. And Sunday sunny with a high of 23. Overnight we have a low of 10 with cloudy periods. 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Tell them Big Daddy sent you. And that's your K-Country weather. I'm Antonia Altabonte.
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1: Today we have sunny skies with a high of 20. Overnight tonight we drop down to a low of 7 with clear skies. Tomorrow sunny with a high of 21. Overnight a low of 9 with clear skies. And Sunday sunny with a high of 23. Overnight we have a low of 10 with cloudy periods. 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Tell them Big Daddy sent you. And that's your K-Country weather. 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
1: Overnight tonight, we drop down to a low of 7 with a few clouds. Tomorrow, sunny with a high of 21. Overnight, we have a low of 9 with clear skies. And Sunday, cloudy with a high of 22. Overnight, we have a low of 12 with cloudy skies. 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I'm Antonia Altabonte.
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2: Look at some busy sections already on the northbound 404, slow going from Steeles up to 16th Avenue, and then again from approaching Bloomington to beyond it. North of there, though, things are moving well up to Ravenshoe. We're also trouble-free on Highway 48, making way from Markham through Baldwin up towards Georgina. In town Markham, we still do have a closure of Ward in both directions, just south of Major McKenzie. That's for ongoing construction. So far, so good, though, on Highway 47, both directions through Uxbridge. And heading towards Cottage Country, northbound 400, just volume delays right now from Mapleview through to Dunlop. 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With the latest traffic, I'm Rashid Clark.
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0: weekend is almost near. Happy Friday, and it sure will be for a lucky listener who is going to get $1,000 towards Premier North Windows and Doors, going towards windows, doors, installation, whatever you want. We've got a contest going on weekly, and on Friday, I will announce the winner on air. Today is World Dream Day, and according to Talker Research, 16% of people dream every night. I think it's more than that. I just don't think everyone remembers their dreams. Also, scientists believe that dogs dream just like us, and I happen to agree with that. Those little tiny barks in their sleep. Now, are you a lucid dreamer? This is when you know you're dreaming, and then you can begin to control what happens. I happen to be a lucid dreamer most of the time. So if you are dreaming of being chased, this is an indication of fear and avoidance in your everyday life. Now, what I like to do when I'm being chased is fly away. If you are flying in a dream, it means you have a desire for freedom and of regaining control. One of the most unusual dream sensations is falling. And I know we've all had it. Well, dreams about falling could mean you are feeling inadequate or losing control. Luckily, it usually wakes you up right out of your sleep. It's Hell on the UK Country. Coming up after the break, we've got Kenny Chesney on the way, and he's actually got a new album out today called Silver Sands Marina.
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2: Look at some busy sections already on the northbound 404, slow going from Steeles up to 16th Avenue, and then again from approaching Bloomington to beyond it. North of there, though, things are moving well up to Ravenshoe. We're also trouble-free on Highway 48, making way from Markham through Baldwin up towards Georgina. In town Markham, we still do have a closure of Ward in both directions, just south of Major McKenzie. That's for ongoing construction. So far, so good, though, on Highway 47, both directions through Uxbridge. And heading towards Cottage Country, northbound 400, just volume delays right now from Mapleview through to Dunlop. 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With the latest traffic, I'm Rashid Clark.
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0: Underwood, something her fans know, but maybe the general public doesn't, but she is a very big fan of the horror genre. And specifically, she loves Stephen King's books, and she's read The Shining multiple times. If you've ever watched the movie, apparently the book's ending and the movie's ending are completely different. I've watched the movie. I can't say I would love to watch it multiple times. It does scare me. But yeah, that's totally her thing. And 36 days away left till Halloween. I'm pretty sure she's probably excited. Carrie Underwood has just been surprising me lately. This is surprising. Her cover of Limp Bizkit actually being really good. Also surprising. And another thing surprising about Carrie Underwood is she could be working on a secret rock album. And not only that, but with Axl Rose. It's hell on the UK country.
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0: soon is too soon to start decorating for Halloween. I feel like some people are real early birds with this one. 36% of people plan their Halloween decor before October. That is my sister-in-law. And what kind of decorator are you? Are you the person who reuses the same stuff every year? Are you the person who might add one or two new things? Do you completely change the theme every single year? Or do you turn your front yard into a haunted attraction? It's the Rodeo with Elle. My sister-in-law completely changes the theme every year. And you know what? I love swinging by and seeing what festive things she has done to the house. 36% of Canadians say they put up Halloween decor before October. The majority, though, do wait till after Thanksgiving, which is 17 days away. And Halloween Haunt, if you are a fan of that at Wonderland, kicks off tonight till November 1st.
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2: You're going to find delays making your way northbound on the 404 this afternoon from Highway 7 to 16th Avenue. Once again, a bunch up as you make your way through Bloomington. In town, we still have this collision in Richmond Hill at 16th, just east of the 404. And now new problems in Markham with the collision at 16th and Woodbine slowing things down all directions of that intersection. Northbound on the Highway 48 so far in pretty good shape from Markham all the way up to Georgina. And new problems if you're heading towards Cottage Country on the northbound 400. Approaching Innisfil Beach Road, we now have a collision here that's causing a backup from Highway 89. 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With the latest traffic, I'm Rashida Clark.
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1: Overnight tonight, we drop down to a low of 7 with a few clouds. Tomorrow, sunny with a high of 21. Overnight, we have a low of 9 with clear skies. And Sunday, cloudy with a high of 22. Overnight, we have a low of 12 with cloudy skies. 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
2: A busy drive-in sections on the northbound 404 this afternoon from Highway 7 to 16th Avenue, and then the usual bunch up through Bloomington. North of Bloomington, have a lane blocked off for construction. In town, Markham had an earlier collision at 16th and Woodbine. That's now been cleared out of the way, but we have new problems in Newmarket, a crash at Leslie and Davis Drive. And also keep in mind, at Richmond Hill, still have this collision at 16th, just east of the 404, slowing things down. And heading towards Cottage Country, problems on the northbound 400 approaching Innisfil Beach Road. Have a collision here. That's now causing a heavy backup from just north of Highway 89. Read Canadian. The Word on the Street Festival is taking place this September 26th and 27th at David Pico Square in downtown Toronto. With the latest traffic, I'm Rashid Clark.
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0: Riley Green, one of these star-studded lineups for the Grey Cup in 2026. So the Grey Cup halftime show is going to feature Riley Green, Sarah McLachlan, Blue Rodeo, and James Barker Band. The 113th Grey Cup is Sunday, November 15th in Winnipeg. And you know what? I'm feeling that lineup, honestly. And the NFL has yet to announce their Super Bowl halftime show. So Grey Cup, it is November 15th. Coming up after the break, I'll play you some James Barker Band as well. Stay right here.
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2: A busy drive in sections on the northbound 404 this afternoon from Highway 7 to 16th Avenue, and then the usual bunch up through Bloomington. North of Bloomington, have a lane blocked off for construction. In town, Markham had an earlier collision at 16th and Woodbine. That's now been cleared out of the way, but we have new problems in Newmarket, a crash at Leslie and Davis Drive. And also keep in mind, at Richmond Hill, still have this collision at 16th, just east of the 404, slowing things down. And heading towards Cottage Country, problems on the northbound 400 approaching Innisfil Beach Road. Have a collision here. That's now causing a heavy backup from just north of Highway 89. Read Canadian. The Word on the Street Festival is taking place this September 26th and 27th at David Pico Square in downtown Toronto. With the latest traffic, I'm Rashid Clark.
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0: this is pretty interesting. U2's new album is going to include Dolly Parton's final vocal recording, and it's the band's first full album of new material in 9 years. And it arrives November 13th, Carnival de Luz. Very interesting stuff. Speaking of new music and interesting stuff, Miranda Lambert has wrote a new song called Snakeskin Boots with Ella Langley in mind to join her. And she says they're kindred spirits, and she's been working on this album. And with that song, it will be kind of like a Thelma and Louise sort of situation. I can't wait to hear it. Coming up after the break, Ella Langley and Morgan Wallen are on the way. Stay right here.
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2: Looking at a slow drive this afternoon on the northbound 404 from Steeles right up to 16th Avenue. Then again, volume delays from Stovall Road to north of Bloomington. Southbound on the 404, you'll find that busy from Finch down to the 401 ramps. Have new problems in Markham with a collision at Warden and 16th, really backing things up around that intersection. Also keep in mind that Warden is closed both directions just south of Major McKenzie. That's for ongoing construction. In Newmarket, have a crash at Leslie and Davis Drive, slowing things down. And heading towards Cottage Country on the northbound 400, still looking at delays from Highway 89 to approaching Innisfil Beach Road, where we had an earlier collision. 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With the latest traffic, I'm Rashida Clark.
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0: toxic couples could be getting back together. Jennifer Lopez and Ben Affleck, right? Remember Bennifer? Well, it hasn't been too long, but apparently, according to sources, they have been spending a lot of time together. Ben Affleck, of course, dealing with the loss of his mom, and J-Lo sweeping in to be a crying shoulder. Brooke Hogan is opening up about a major family betrayal of her late dad, Hulk Hogan. So apparently he slept with one of her friends, and that led to the divorce of him and his wife. And she said, although she forgave him, she admits the relationship changed after that. Yeah, I would think so. Also, did you guys know that she still makes music? And apparently she's got a new song out today called Goes Around. And a couple that I wasn't expecting to hook up could be an item. Dakota Johnson and Machine Gun Kelly have been spotted together. His ex, Megan Fox, isn't convinced about this rumored romance. However, they were spotted arriving together at Taylor Swift's apartment. Coming up after the break, Taylor Swift is on the way. Don't go anywhere.
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3: Still a busy drive if you're making your way northbound on the 404, slow going from Steeles up to 16th Avenue and from Stovall Road to north of Bloomington. Not too bad on the southbound side of the 404, just typical volume at the bottom end from Finch down to the 401 ramps, and Highway 48 remains in good shape both directions between Georgina and Markham. Still have this collision in town Markham though on Warden at 16th, that's backing things up in the area. And in Newmarket at last check had a collision at Leslie and Davis Drive, slowing things down. Northbound 400, earlier problems approaching Innisfil Beach Road now cleared out of the way, but left with volume delays as you're making your way towards Cottage Country from approaching Mapleview through to Dunlop. 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With the latest traffic, I'm Rashida Clark.
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1: Overnight tonight, we drop down to a low of 7 with a few clouds. Tomorrow, sunny with a high of 21. Overnight, we have a low of 9 with clear skies. And Sunday, cloudy with a high of 22. Overnight, we have a low of 12 with cloudy skies. 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
2: If you're heading northbound on the 404, you're going to find typical volume slowdowns this afternoon from Steeles up to 16th Avenue, then again from Stovler Road to north of Bloomington. Southbound 404 also busy from Finch down to the 401 ramps, all just due to volume. Trouble-free on Highway 48, both directions between Georgina and Markham so far this afternoon, and Highway 47, both directions through Uxbridge, just seeing typical volume. Some good news in Newmarket, earlier crash at Leslie and Davis Drive, that's now been cleared out of the way. But we still have problems in town. Markham, a crash at Warden and 16th, slowing things down. And heading towards Cottage Country, northbound on Highway 12, you will find delays as you make your way through Brecon, just due to volume. 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With the latest traffic, I'm Rashida Clark.
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0: about to give away our first $1,000 to Ward's Premier North Windows and Doors. This is a contest going on until November 1st. Weekly, I will be selecting a winner who has texted in the word window on our ICD insurance text line. It's the Rodeo with Al, and our first winner of this fabulous contest is Katie Davis. Congratulations. 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And don't fret yet if you haven't won, because I will be drawing another winner next Friday. Coming up after the break, I will draw our K-Quiz winner. What a fun Friday of giveaways.
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3: If you're heading northbound on the 404, you're going to find typical volume slowdowns this afternoon from Steeles up to 16th Avenue, then again from Stovler Road to north of Bloomington. Southbound 404 also busy from Finch down to the 401 ramps, all just due to volume. Trouble-free on Highway 48, both directions between Georgina and Markham so far this afternoon, and Highway 47, both directions through Uxbridge, just seeing typical volume. Some good news in Newmarket, earlier crash at Leslie and Davis Drive, that's now been cleared out of the way. But we still have problems in town. Markham, a crash at Warden and 16th, slowing things down. And heading towards Cottage Country, northbound on Highway 12, you will find delays as you make your way through Brecon, just due to volume. Accidents happen, and when they do, call Brian Goldfinger. 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With the latest traffic, I'm Rashida Clark.
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0: It's time to announce our cake quiz winner. It's the Rodeo with Elle. We play this game Monday to Thursday right at this time. I give you a question, I give you the hint, and all you got to do is text me in the answer. Up for grabs this week, we had a large classic sub from Mr. Sub in Keswick, and it comes with a can of pop and a cookie. Our winner of cake quiz this week is Allison Lay. Congratulations, you got lunch on us. Enjoy. And if you haven't won cake quiz yet, not to worry. Again, we play this game weekly, so stay tuned next week for a whole new prize up for grabs.
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2: Volume breaking up a little bit on the northbound 404 right now, but you will still find it busy from Highway 7 up to 16th Avenue and from just north of Stovall Road to beyond Bloomington. We have new in-town problems in Keswick, a collision at Queensway and Pasadena slowing things down in the area. We also had a problem on Morton just east of Woodbine, but that's now been cleared out of the way. We still have problems in Markham, though, with a collision at Warden and 16th slowing things down. If you're heading out on Highway 48 between Markham and Georgina, either direction, that stretch remains trouble-free. And heading towards Cottage Country, northbound on the 400, some busy sections from Highway 9 to Highway 88, and again from Mapleview to Dunlop. 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With the latest traffic, I'm Rashida Clark.
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0: What do you got going on this weekend? For me, I need a lot of quality time with mom. She's been gone to Greece for 3 months. So dinner plans for sure tomorrow. If you're looking for stuff to do tonight at the Georgina Ice Palace, of course, we've got a Georgina Ice home game at 7:30. So come out and support the boys. We do have curbside giveaway day happening tomorrow across Georgina from 7 a.m. till 5. Do not forget about the $2 clothing sale at the Kin Community Center tomorrow from 9 a.m. till 1. Clothes, shoes, and hats available for all ages. And of course, if you still want to donate, you can do that till 7 p.m. tonight if you've got some clothes that you would like to send there. Now, on Saturday, we are also seeing the Georgina Fire and Rescue Services open house from 10 a.m. till 2 at the Sutton Fire Station. So join in for some fun interactive stations and a free barbecue. On Sunday, we've got the Georgina Farmers Market happening at the Link from 9 a.m. till 2. So still enjoy that farm fresh produce and homemade goods while you can. Now, next week, so not this weekend, but next weekend, plan ahead because there is the adoption open house and silent auction happening at the Georgina Animal Shelter and Adoption Center. And I don't want you to miss that. That's Saturday, October 3rd from 11 a.m. till 4. It's L, all the UK country. I hope you guys have a wonderful night. Thanks for hanging out with me on the rodeo, and I'll talk to you right here on Monday.
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2: Well, delays continue just due to volume on the northbound 404 this evening. Slow going from the 407 up to 16th Avenue. When things pick up for a bit, then slows again through that long-term construction just north of Bloomington. Getting rid of new problems in Newmarket, a collision at Miller's Side Road and Bathurst slowing things down. And in Keswick, still have this collision at Queensway and Pasadena causing delays in the area. We're trouble-free, though, on Highway 48, both directions between Georgina and Markham so far today. And heading towards Cottage Country, northbound on the 400, volume delays from Mapleview through to Dunlop. Make the most of fall before the snow flies. 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With the latest traffic, I'm Rashid Clark.
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1: Overnight tonight, we drop down to a low of 7 with a few clouds. Tomorrow, sunny with a high of 21. Overnight, we have a low of 9 with clear skies. And Sunday, cloudy with a high of 22. Overnight, we have a low of 12 with cloudy skies. 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